Never thought that you was like this. I took the tag off of major prices. I just spent a half a meal on a chandelier. Now you try and cut me off like a light switch. Try and stay in Ali, saying that you need some time to breathe. Thinking that I'm sleeping on.

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0: scratch card in the canal. 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Headphones on, I hit play. 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Charlie calls from a photo set. Living that life is romantic, right?
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6: 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Just look over your shoulder.

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2: Baby, baby, baby.
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that I should tell you the truth, and you're still angry. 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